0: please eat a dick straight up?
1: Look here, you little goddamn nigger. You're not gaffling nobody. You fucking understand me? That's right. Get down on the goddamn ground. Now! Fucking move!
2: Let me take a shot at him. Let me take a shot at him.
1: We're gonna do you like King.
0: What goddamn King?
1: Rodney King, Martin Luther King, and all that goddamn King from Africa.
0: Look out, motherfucker.